0: I was young and stupid. So, do you have any superpowers?
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1: You smoke, Paul?
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3: No, I don't.
1: Me neither. I don't smoke cigarettes. 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